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1: 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I like you, boom, boom, damn. Take them on

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1: 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Come on, why don't you sleep with me? 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

0: And we will then have some sweet pillow talk and bombastic, really fantastic. 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

And I touched your face, narcotic mindful lace, Mary Jane. And I called your name like an addicted to cocaine, cause all the stuff you'd rather blame. And

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I Got Five on it. Reingevotet von Elisa aus Hamburg.